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425 2 negative 1029 1028 Sam, John 2 Adam 8 Lincoln 7, expires 9 of 2026 on a 2015 Ford Fusion out of Maricopa at 7203 hours.

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KDEC 9. Still person. 4864. South 246 Plain. Medic 3242. KDEC 9.

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KDEC 9. Still person. 4864. South 246 lane. 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

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Engine 706, K-Deck 9.

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Fire peril A9. Fire alarm indication. 10,320. West McDowell Road. Engine 172. Fire peril A9. Engine 28. K-Deck 8. 962. 9th Street and Bayfine Road. Engine 28. K-Deck 8.

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Page at 7. Difficulty breathing. 1900. East Chandler Boulevard. Ladder 281. Page at 7. Engine 5. Page at 8. Person down. 1530. East Burrell Street. Engine 5. Page at 8.

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Ocean 13 Fernando, can you change flight to Club 34? I had the driver show up. Ocean 13 49 10 4. Do I need to cancel the 926 or are you going to use ours? Ocean 13 Fernando, vehicle passes, so 926 is going to take 2 4 17 20 hours.

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0: 13-6-1. I'm not sure how much longer you have on your collision, but we have an additional in the same area. Is it okay for me to hold that for you, or do I need to start another unit? 6-1-10-4, I'll take care of you. Just hold it for me. Temple, it's going to be at the westbound cool point for the 24th Street off ramp to Green Mazda and a white Altima.
1: Special call fire investigator 321. Fire settled 812. Working fire. 9504 East Ridge Road. Fire investigator 321. Fire settled 812.

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1: East units, copy 10 full K, it's going to be northbound 143 from the I-10, northbound 143 from the I-10, the black Mustang, there is a license plate of Charles 5 Adam, 2 Adam 8, rear end of the RP is white 2015 Honda Civic, indicating he was going to pull over and then took off, both vehicles exited. RP has minimal damage, so not requesting trooper contact at 1727 hours.

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0: Yeah, Mike.
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Cadet 8.

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1: 964, it's going to be eastbound 202, Scottsdale on-ramp. 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They stopped answering questions. 1732 us.
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Altered level of consciousness. 16th Street and Highland Avenue. 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K-8.

West 244, Abdominal pain, 7205, West McDowell Road, heavy West 244, K-9.

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Check 8. Back problem. 4201. Deep Raven Road. Rescue 43. Check 8. Special call car 99. Fire Federal A8. Fire alarm indication. 4519. Deep Thomas Road. Car 99. Fire Federal A8. Deck 8. Person down. 631 North 1st Avenue. Engine 1. K-Deck 8.

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45. Never mind. It just has no contact there. Everything's clear. You know, diversion is the next 962 at 10157 northbound. 10-4, it's going to be off right, Green Nissan Road versus a white pickup versus a black Subaru Crosstrek. Fire was conference in, so they should be en route in 1736 hours.

7903, K-Deck 8, overdose, 230, South 12th Avenue, 7903, K-Deck 8. Engine 11, K-Deck 8, injured person, 802, North 30th Street, engine 11, K-Deck 8.

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0: 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Engine 2840, KDEC 1, move up, station 2810, engine 2840, KDEC 1. Engine 2822, KDEC 1, move up, station 285, engine 2822, KDEC 1. Fire channel 87, oven fire, 5919, south central remain, engine 274, fire channel 87.

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2: 123.

Good Tesla Lopez first. This is going to be southbound 347 at 186. Southbound 347 at 186. It's going to be a silver or gray SUV. Here's on license plate. The Young Sam Adam 474. Driving reckless. Male driver wearing a cowboy hat. Rude hand gestures to multiple people. Trying to run the RP off the road. RP still official. That's no further on that one. Okay, it's going to be Eastbound 2026, Eastbound 2026, Black Ford, 1028, Paul Adam Victor, Edward David out of an unknown state. It's going to be a Raptor code 702, swerving and honking a vehicle of my scene 2 ago. Nothing further, that's 1746 hours.

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F-250 eastbound 6192, eastbound 6192. It's going to be for a white Ford F-250. There's a license plate of Robert Zebra Adam 1 George 2. 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

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Engine 34, K-Deck 9.

72 East 22 at 62. It's going to be for a red and green easy semi with bales of cardboard, no tarp, cardboard flying off of any vehicles up to the 72 57 hours.

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Engine 17, MSU 17, payback 8.

station. TOC is looking, Sosuke westbound, 202 at 16. Right as you pulled over off right, Neil got out and was throwing up and fell to his knees, called by a passerby, 18 on 1 hours.

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0: right stand table in the middle, slash right lane, no vehicles nearby.
1: Can you check the GPS on that? Sounds like the other debris off 60.

0: just putting it just east of the super, just west of the super red tip.
1: Okay, hopeful drop.
0: Good. 1344 for this debris. It's supposed to be westbound 60 at 180. Supposed to be at Ottoman, and then number 2 lane, 18 left of towers.

6, pavement 7, CBA, 1970, East Lost Drive, engine 286, pavement 7. Engine 273, pavement 7, fall injury, 1706, East Pebble Beach Drive, engine 273, pavement 7.

contact on pedestrian eastbound itinerary. There's supposed to be the eastbound I-10 Ray off-ramp, white male walking off-left up the off-ramp towards the main line carrying a skateboard, 18 on 9 hours.

Four, Zebra 8, code 702, swerving, raising gestures, setting out the window, nothing further, 18 and a half hours.

0: departure for your degree, TOC-7, negative contact. But there is a white work truck, code 34, southbound off-right, adjacent to the 60 off-ramp access from Broadway. And 1344 for yours, negative contact, Gilbert to Country Club, 811 hours.
1: Solid debris line, 3 and the number 3 left.
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1361 for your 964 southbound 101 at 46. TOC is looking now. Unknown passenger car versus another unknown passenger car. It's going to be a rear end collision. PD was asking if they needed meds before transfer, and RP said he wasn't sure, and then they disconnected. We tried to reach back out to them in 18-14 hours.

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0: 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Engine 44, KDEC 9.
1: Abdominal pain. 13-4-4, negative contact on the eastbound or westbound side. Please load it up. 13-4-4, 2.9, 18-19 hours.

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Engine 43, KDEC 8.

14. Plate at 9. 962. I-10 at North 43rd Avenue, westbound east side. Engine 14. Plate at 9.

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Page 7. Fall injury. 1706. East pedal beach drive. Medic 271. Page 7.

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Hey, that's it. Injured person, 4844, South 107th Lane. Maricopa 173. Hey, that's it.

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Altered level of consciousness, 9624, West Trumbull Road. Rescue 62, K-9.

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22 information for a disabled vehicle. 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It's going to be east on I-10. Looks like it's going to be off right between Wild Horse Pass and Queen Creek. It's going to be a black Chevy Tahoe. Advised that their vehicle pulled out. They do have roadside assistance with a 2-hour ETA. They're leaving their vehicle there until it comes at 18:42 hours.

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0: Roger, Charlie 5 is going to be northbound Ellsworth Road and Williams Shield. Copy, 2-8.
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0: 1029, 1028 of Boy, 8 Adam, 2 Boy Zebra, says expires 11 of 2026 on a 2024 Ram 2500 out of Santana Valley, registered to Blue Cloud LLC at 1848 hours.
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Payback 7.

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K-Duck 8.

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KDEC 8. 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SB 17. KDEC 8.

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North Central Avenue. Engine 181. K-Deck 9.

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KDEC 9. Silverton. 825. North Central Avenue. 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KDEC 9.

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Cadet 7. Fall injury. 943. 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Ladder 10273. Cadet 7.

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Pay deck 9.

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Fire channel delayed. Fire alarm indication. 4248 East Lewis Avenue. 1929. Fire channel delayed.

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Fire Saturday 7. Barbecue out of control. 4040. South Rural Road. 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Fire Saturday 7.

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1: 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Good. 741-83, John Roberts. How close am I to all notes? Service 22, good point. Coast 4, 101 northbound, Avenue South. John Roberts, expires 10 of 2027, 2014, Jimmy Cruz out of 10th Valley, 1912.

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Page 7. Abdominal pain. 19,550. North Gunsmoke Road. Bladder tender 571. Page 7.

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Kdeck 9. Difficulty breathing. 6045 South 5th Avenue. Engine 22. Kdeck 9.

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Page 7. Altered level of consciousness. 40,099. Rep Curtis Ray. Ladder Tender 571. Page 7.

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Page at 7. Difficulty breathing. 21300. North John Wayne Parkway. Engine 575. Page at 7.

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working as your major. I'll be 52 to District 6, so good night. That was 1450, Victor. 2-4, 1450, Victor. 2-5, good night, sir. 1921.

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Theta 7. Altered level of consciousness. 2200. West Southeast Street. Engine 283. Theta 7.

2 shows you in training status. Ocean 13 Fernando, is that for me? Shows I'm in training status. Ocean 13, 29, 10-4. That shows you in training status. You're not supposed to be. This is Ocean 13, 49. It's Ocean 20, Ocean 13, 29 in training, and you get them.

0: Central. Have a good evening.
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K-2. 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K-2. Jeffy 58. Engine 39. 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And car 959. 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South 64th Drive. 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

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Engine 703, KDEC 9.

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K-9.

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Page 7. Altered level of consciousness. 2200. West Barrow Beach Street. Met a 289. Page 7. Engine 343. Page 8. Park problem. 8809. South Point Parkway E. Engine 343. Page 8.

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1: Charlie, northbound 101 at 40. 23, go ahead.
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1: 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Shows expired 8 of 2027, 2016, Tesla Model S out of Phoenix at 1953 hours.
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Difficulty breathing. Apache Boulevard and Dorsey Lane. Engine 278. Page 7.

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KDEC 9. Dex 10. 10,550. West McDowell Road. Engine 172 and Maricopa 173. KDEC 9.

0: Operations Locate is going to be westbound 68, 180, westbound 68, 180, white Mercedes, Arizona 1028, Adam, Edward Adam, 59, Robert, swerving, driver on the 1021, nothing further, 9255.
1: Ladder 11, and rescue 11, K-8, abdominal pain, 2770, East End, Urine Street, Ladder 11, and rescue 11, K-8.

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1: Copy information for 962 hit and run. 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It's going to be the Priest overpass of the 202. Information already given to PD. Run vehicles of gray SUV Arizona license plate Henry David Adam 175. Pedestrian device bruising on left knee and left hand. Going to be on the right shoulder. Again, PD has been advised in 1957 hours.

0: 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KF9. 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
1: Ocean 1349. Are you available to check the area for a 911 ping up southbound 202-41? There was originally an iPhone crash notification. Can only hear traffic in the background. TSC 7 negative contact in 1957 hours.
0: 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Special call rescue 32, KDEC 8, park problem, 8809, South Point Parkway E, rescue 32, KDEC 8.

Could be Tesla looking at Eastbound near 6184, again Eastbound near 6184. Loudy passenger car, internet traffic code 702, almost quick collision. Time delay of 2 0 0 0 0 0 0 0 0 0 0 0 0 0 0 0 0 0 0 0 0 0 0 0 0 0 0 0 0 0 0 0 0 0 0 0 0 0 0 0 0 0 0 0 0 0 0 0 0 0 0 0 0 0 0 0 0 0 0 0 0 0 0 0 0 0 0 0 0 0 0 0 0 0 0 0 0 0 0 0 0 0 0 0 0 0 0 0 0 0 0 0 0 0 0 0 0 0 0 0 0 0 0 0 0 0 0 0 0 0 0 0 0 0 0 0 0 0 0 0 0 0 0 0 0 0 0 0 0 0 0 0 0 0 0 0 0 0 0 0 0 0 0 0 0 0 0 0 0 0 0 0 0 0 0 0 0 0 0 0 0 0 0 0 0 0 0 0 0 0 0 0 0 0 0 0 0 0 0

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Shall I have follow-up at 3606 East Van Buren Street? 4265 is asking us to get a statement assurance, an email from an earlier collision, 21.

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K-deck 9. 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K-deck 9.

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Paydeck 9. Altered level of consciousness. 7425 South 19th Avenue. Rescue 57. Paydeck 9.

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Fire channel delayed. 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Fire channel delayed.

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Difficulty breathing. 3821, West Catalina Drive. 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

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Page F7. Fall injury. 17805. North Porter Road. 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

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Ladder tender 22, 10-F-3 22, K-deck 9.

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Engine 376. K-7.

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Engine 371, KDEC 7.

0: 24, milepost 50, southbound 101.
1: Ocean 2029, go ahead.
0: Boy 1250, I over here.

Central Calm, headed 271. KX7, seizure. 1224, South Smith Road. Netted 271. KX7. Ladder tender 4, NF 23. KDEC 8. 962 involving a pedestrian. First Avenue and Roosevelt Street. Ladder tender 4, NF 23. KDEC 8. Central column at 275. KDEC 7. Kill person. 601, South Palmer Avenue. Met at 275. KDEC 7.

to the locate West 92 mile 460. Again, West 92 mile 460. Going to be for a white cab with a gray trailer. Penske Eco 02 tailgating, cutting off vehicle. Time delay of 1 to go. Nothing further at 2032.

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1: Ladder tender 43, K-Deck 8. Unconscious person, 2926, East South Fork Drive. Ladder tender 43, K-Deck 8.
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West Carlovista Drive. 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
1: 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You've passed an exit already. We're transitioning to 101 north.
0: Ladder tender 273, payback 7, fall injury, 908, east end of drive, ladder tender 273, payback 7.
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Page 7. 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West Queen Creek Road. Engine 285. Page 7.

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Payback 8. Overdose. 5731. 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Payback 8.

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2: Engine 10, Rata 10, Engine 14, Engine 3, Jeff 903, South Deputy, Heavy West 2A, Battalion 1, and Battalion 8. Fire Channel A9. Structure fire. 2617, West Cypress Street. Special call medic 285. KDF 7. Cutting. 705. West Queen Creek Road. Medic 285. KDF 7.

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Pay deck 9. Naya had a problem. 5405. South 55th Avenue. Engine 58. 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

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Diabetic problem. 5405. South 55th Avenue. 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Paydeck 9.

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Playback 8.

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Payback 8. Altered level of consciousness. A-51 at East Highland Avenue southbound underpass. Jet 317 and MV-61. Payback 8.

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0: caller. 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
1: 86. We are turning around and he is going to be entering North Carolina.
0: I have a not yielding. He's turning around and entering North Carolina 2138. Michael is walking on Metro East. We're trying to catch up to a motorcycle on the 202.
1: There's Bronco, Snoop. Reader stop with 12 speed and no 28. We are northbound on the 202 at 26. Speeds are about 110. Traffic is light, number one lane.
0: 3241, I copy. You're calling for speed northbound 202, muscles 26. Traffic is wide at 2138.
2: Exiting University. Exiting University. Inbound.

0: Okay, so eastbound is going through the second traffic light now.
1: Eastbound, just east of Ellsworth, please shut down.
2: Eastbound, east of Ellsworth, just going to shut down. You just going to reclaim traffic at 2142.

0: Excellent turnaround now. Three eastbound for two vehicles that are off left at code 34. One facing the wrong way.
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0: Falcon, we copy. We'll do an area check. 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

cycle within that. Originally continued deep down on the 60, prior to the 2-2. I don't know if he's going to try and head back that way to his friend.

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0: Special call rescue 28, K-Deck 8. 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Just 228, K-Deck 8.

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1: South Falcon, that was a support bike, correct? 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
1: Back up. 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
2: 10-4, 10-4, 10-4, 10-4, 10-4, 10-4, 10-4, 10-4, 10-4, 10-4, 10-4, 10-4, 10-4, 10-4, 10-4, 10-4, 10-4, 10-4, 10-4, 10-4, 10-4, 10-4, 10-4, 10-4, 10-4, 10-4, 10-4, 10-4, 10-4, 10-4, 10-4, 10-4, 10-4, 10-4, 10-4, 10-4, 10-4, 10-4, 10-4, 10-4, 10-4, 10-4, 10-4, 10-4, 10-4, 10-4, 10-4, 10-4, 10-4, 10-4, 10-4, 10-4, 10-4, 10-4, 10-4, 10-4, 10-4, 10-4, 10-4, 10-4, 10-4, 10-4, 10-4, 10-4, 10-4, 10-4, 10-4, 10-4, 10-4, 10-4, 10-4, 10-4

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0: traffic, westbound 402, and it's the watch.
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0: California 8 Zora, John, the Victor 968.

Madison Transit for 8 Nora, John Victor, 968, expires 12 of 26 to 2019, Honda registered out of Corona at 2151.

1928-22, Kata 7, altered level of consciousness, 1900, North Arizona Avenue, engine 2822, Kata 7.

course, I should have confirmed that 1028, that was 20 out of 015. Zero one five, Victoria's 1 of 2017, 2009, Kawasaki Registra, Phoenix 2166.

Advised they're off right, so it looks like they're not going to be blocking on this one.

southbound with a code 34 blocking eastbound I-10 off of 152. It's going to be for a Waymo that's partially blocking the right lane.

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0: 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How are you doing?
1: 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Good night, sir.
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0: Incoming traffic. 22 westbound.

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1: Joffrey, I'm out for 14.
2: Joffrey, I'm out for 14. 22 tips.

78, your home team of a single story commercial building. Nothing shown in the audit. That's the city with the RC, sir. It's in the city of the city of the city of the city of the city of the city of the city of the city of the city of the city of the city of the city of the city of the city of the city of the city of the city of the city of the city of the city of the city of the city of the city of the city of the city of the city of the city of the city of the city of the city of the city of the city of the city of the city of the city of the city of the city of the city of the city of the city of the city of the city of the city of the city of the city of the city of the city of the city of the city of the city of the city of the city of the city of the city of the city of the city of the city of the city of the city of the city of the city of the city of the city of the city of the city of the city of the city of the city of the city of the city of the city of the city of the city of the city of the city of the city of the city of the city of the city of the city of the city of the city of the city of the city of the city of the city of the city of the city of the city of the city of the city of the city of the city of the city of the city of the city of the city of the city of the city of the city of the city of the city of the city of the city of the city of the city of the city of the city of the city of the city of the city of the city of the city of the city of the city of the city of the city of the city of the city of the city of the city of the city of

Thank you.

Just west of Mesa Drive, back to the planet of Gilbert, the white SUV

Tesla located 10155 northbound for a block. Correction, dark blue Honda Accord, driving with no lights on, in and out of traffic, fluctuating speeds, 2260.

0: Well, caller says the vehicle stopped. It's a small black SUV off right. Houses were turned on. Male exited the vehicle, got around, went to the rear door, and looks like to be grabbing something and hurting something in the back seat. Murphy's still nearby in the parking lot, so they can still see the vehicle up on the off ramp. PPTO CN East.
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Kate at 9. Difficulty breathing. 3838. North Wintergreen Way. 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

0: Can you get a contact plane near the Elliott off ramp?
1: Definitely
0: it's Elliott. Let me give him a call.

0: Roger, we're actually still on the phone with RP. She's double checking right now since she advised that we had negative contact.
1: Okay,
0: Courage 20. And the GPS coordinates map right on LF.

0: RP says a vehicle left the area.
1: Cover. I'll be 28. No contact.
0: 22, 22.

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1: Copy, cannot. 22-20.

0: license plate on that vehicle.
1: 517-25 North 4 out of California.
0: 22-23.
2: 1, KDEC 8, altered level of consciousness, 1075, West Jackson Street, engine 1, KDEC 8.
0: California 517-25 North 4, negative 1029 to a 2027 to Waymo, 2225.

0: for traffic westbound 6182.
1: 2024 westbound US 61, what's the number?
0: 182, this is on the 41 Adams 7 Charles Palm, Hawaii, credit.

0: is that delayed? Can you copy information? So they haven't started a tow route, they had started roadside assistance, and then it was discovered that it's on a highway and they cannot use that, so now they're starting a tow. But they said a trooper can disengage the system and push it off highway. Is that feasible? Off the highway. Let me know if that's something that's feasible, and I'll let them know where you moved it to.
1: Negative. I don't think I'll be able to push it off the highway with no driver. Searching for it. They should be able to give him access to drive the vehicle if you just move it off right one.
0: 2021, did you copy that?
1: Thank you.
0: I'm 2227.

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If it doesn't, open the door, announce who you are, and they'll give you access to drive it.

0: 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My subject, we took our
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10-28, briefing down on 14-4, negative 10-29, expect level 2026, 2026 Honda Civic. Address is going to be out of Gilbert at 2230.

75. KDEC 9. Injured person. 11,425. West Bakaylo. LA 175. KDEC 9.

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0: 23 or 2021. Waymo's been updating. I'm going to go ahead and let Phoenix TV know since Waymo's acting up. Sir, it's been sent. We're waiting for it to return.
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10 to locate Korea PD for 84th Avenue on Bell Road. We're looking for a missing elderly subject. Gilbert Cena, Native Resident 226, 1946, white male, 6'1", 60, gray or brown. Had a blockade at 2213 hours near 84th Avenue on Bell, driving in the green Kia Solo, Arizona, Super 6 Adams, 090. Last seen wearing a white t-shirt that says, I love New York. Black Levi pants and black tennis shoes. Went to the store and never returned. 2244.

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0: Okay, Oklahoma, name is Tom, TJ88 on the trailer.

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1: 2017 traffic deck. 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
1: 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That's an automatic done every time.

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1: Eastbound 6184.
0: Yes, I did.
1: 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I'll get you a better plan on that. I got that paper, please. See a black and color Dodge Durango.
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Castle call rescue 43. Hey, that's 8. Allergic reaction. 4134, East McGarvey Road. Rescue 43. Hey, that's 8.

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Page 7. Assault. Stage for PD. 1115. West Apollo Avenue. Medic 274. Page 7.

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Just Page. 4411. South Willow Drive. 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Page 7.

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for a 961 hit and run for Fairway 87 at Angela. Kia Rio is going to be over at Houston and Mondale Drive. It's 23 o'clock.

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Payback 8. Difficulty breathing. 125, West Washington Street. Rescue 1. Payback 8.

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Pay deck 9. Engine 173. Pay deck 9. Phil Burton. 3719. South 124th Avenue. Engine 173. Pay deck 9.

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South 124th Avenue. 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

0: Volkswagen Jetta. The run vehicle went to the Circle K off of Copper and Baseline, and medical was 1019 for injuries to that one.
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1: Arizona, correct?
0: Airborne.
1: 23-31.

2015 that bin that is associated is going to be on the truck. 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

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And George Edward Adams, 6 Charles Super. 10 Sam, 2013 Chevy Equinox out of Phoenix at 2338.

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1: PD is taking this,
0: Who says that?

0: 247, Rick. 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

0: 61, you're 6180 eastbound. Gray Ford F-150 versus a black Dodge Charger or Challenger off right. Has on 0013.
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0: 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Try that again.
2: Problem.
1: 2021, copy SQA. Mary, Adam, Adam, 9, stand by.
0: 0-0-0-1-8. So the radio issue sounds like it's coming from very, very far away. First one you gave me was 10-2 for SQA, Adam, 9, Sam, 7. That one expired 7-2-7-2015, Dodge Charger out of Florence. Mary, Adam, Adam, 9, Sam, William, negative 1029. 7-2-0-29, 2014 Ford F-150 out of Mesa. And 0-0-1-9.

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Difficulty breathing. 1814. Speed to Packy Boulevard. Engine 371. 8F7. Special call meta 289. 8F7. Altered level of consciousness. 3015. West Chandler Boulevard. Meta 289. 8F7.

173 and Rescue 34. K-Deck 9. 962 involving a pedestrian. 103rd Avenue and Broadway Road. Engine 173 and Rescue 34. K-Deck 9.

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Tape at 9. Injured person. Central Avenue and South Mountain Avenue. 1957. Tape at 9.

1761, K-8. Difficulty breathing. 4840, North 20th Street. Engine 61, K-8.

time, headed 271. Page at 7. Difficulty breathing. 1814. East Apache Boulevard. Medic 271. Page at 7.

Tundra 175 and ladder tender 161. KDEC 9. Diabetic problem. A24, North 99th Avenue. Maricopa 175 and ladder tender 161. KDEC 9.

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Difficulty breathing. 4840. 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
0: Ocean 2029, PQ code 34 blocking, US 6190 eastbound to the southbound 22 transition. One Chevy sedan, blocking both lanes, two flat tires. RV did stop all flight to assist them, has it gone, answer the first step.
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0: 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KDEC 9. 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West Luxton Lane. Engine 62, and rescue 34. KDEC 9.
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1: What's that, Jeff Harbor? 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

0: going to be negative 229, 667, 021, expired 5, 2027, 2018, Ram 1500, Maricopa, Del 132. We did start a 926, so this is going to be first class towing.
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281, Theta 7, Just 10, 1093, South Fresno Street, Ladder 281, Theta 7.

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K-Deck 9. Fall injury. 7750. West Encanto Boulevard. Rescue 40. K-Deck 9.

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Engine 321. 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

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West Pecos Road. 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

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West Coolidge Street. Medic 321. K-deck 9.

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0: Hotel to locate for high 145, no direction travel from District 5. And we have information for two bus sedans getting onto I-10 from the 7th Avenue and no direction of travel. Got a water main wall on the city street now, which up on end of their vehicle and should be dragging some debris. Timely about 7 ago. At 00. 01 for doing that.
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0: Oh, 0132 off left.

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X-5 is 1-2027, 2025, Fort Bronco out of Apache Junction, 0135.

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Difficulty breathing. 2555. North Pike Road. Engine C 77. Page at 7.

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Engine 173, K-9.

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vessel calm at a 282. Eight at 7. Difficulty breathing. 2555. North Flight Road. Meta 282. Eight at 7.

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welcome to okay for a 1040. Gonna be westbound 202 at 10, westbound 202 at 10. Gonna be a Blue or Black Dodge Charger, Arizona, Edward Sam Adam, 048. Should have a broken window, Tempe PD is still 1019 to 1045 with a victim. Time to live is gonna be about 5 or so, end of this, let's go.

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1: 2015, 10-4. 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They rescheduled it. You're welcome. I took it out.

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0: 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We're going to be on Greenfield, just south of the 202. 10-4, Greenfield, just south of the 202 on the Black Sedan, 239.

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1: 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That's 60 and 185.

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1: 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Copy, Arizona.
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It's going to be negative 1029, 1027, is showing plus years and David Valid on a last of Ryo, first of Randy. Male date of birth 128, 81, 55 over 165, black over black, push available.

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Adam 28 Nora, 5, 23, 708, 2005, 4, 150, out of Mesa, 328.

0: 16, can I get your center for the 964 westbound 202 to northbound 101?
1: 10-4-19.
0: Thank you. It's going to be a boosted AN four-door versus unknown. It's going to be off-right, and the Patrol by advisory is going to be 101 outside the vehicle, 333.

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2: 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I'm going to double back and check on the car off right in the closure.

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1: 13 for 4.

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0: 13, copy 1038, Franklin, the standard traffic, westbound 68182. Good morning, 2026, 428 traffic, pass eastbound 10 at 160.
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Difficulty breathing. 4221, Pete McDowell Road. 1929, play deck 8.

173. Pay deck 9. Difficulty breathing. 11,266. West Gate Drive. Engine 173. Pay deck 9.

0: 10, code 20. Airport 1350, code 20. Airport 2018, code 20, your traffic stop, westbound 202 at 53.
1: Airport 420.

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West State Drive. 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

0: 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Engine 6, KDEC 9, kill person, 1831, West Sonora Street. Engine 6, KDEC 9.
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East Union copy them to locate Eastbound 50 at 182. Eastbound 50 at 182, report to the gray Chevy Silver. Duly lifted. Shines, high beams at RP, clear RP off, recheck. Driving at about 75 miles an hour, end of ATO for jumper.

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1: 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Going to be in the Circle K parking lot for the 926.
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0: explosive.
1: Can I get your turret towards the code 34 eastbound 202 mile code 57? So I think it's going to be a flat top charger. They have a flat tire with a spare tire and tools. They just don't have a jack. They're going to be offering up with the
2: different. They don't have a jack. 13th with traffic. Eastbound 202 at 44. It's going to be on Mary North Ave on the 97 Paul Arizona.
1: 1550 on traffic.
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Paid at 9. Difficulty breathing. 1536 South First Avenue. 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Paid at 9.

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Difficulty breathing. 1320. North McLean Road. 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

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Sam Adam Nora David Robert Sam 1 expires 6 2027 on a 2025 Land Rover out of Mesa with 6

1311, when you're at 1098, can you get your service for this 951 hand run? 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
1: 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I'm sure Lisa's already aware. 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And there's a couple of intersections that the lights are on. 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
0: Okay.

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0: 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Pay deck 8. Difficulty breathing. 200. South 44th Street. Engine 29. Pay deck 8.
1: 1350, Coastal Air Travel, stop eastbound 202-43.
2: 1350, Coastal Air Travel, stop eastbound 202-43.

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Injured person, 3207, West Indian School Road. Engine 15, K-9.

Ladder 10, K deck 9, Silverton, 4235 North 35th Avenue. Ladder 10, K deck 9. Engine 8 and rescue 8, K deck 8. Code, 3rd Street and Roosevelt Street. Engine 8 and rescue 8, K deck 8.

easier to copy from toolkit from District 6, westbound 10-171. Westbound 10-171, reports of bypass in the car, no 2A, no brake lights, running light, with blocking passing wakes in the rental, and 5-9.

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Payback 7. Just came. 835. Westfield Street. Ladder Center 376. Payback 7.

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Hey, deck 8. Diabetic problem. 3549. East Palm Lane. 10 to 11. Hey, deck 8. Special call medic 271. Hey, deck 7. Seizure. 905. South Dorsey Lane. Medic 271. Hey, deck 7.

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0: Marshall Calm, headed 376. Page 7. Just Payne. 835. West 3rd Street. Medic 376. Page 7.
1: Charles 1-4, coming traffic.
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2: Can you send my Winston 2 and I'm on 911, please?

Copy, Tom Hill again, the time delay of 3 ago. It's going to be westbound 68-189. Westbound 68-189 reports to a white tractor trailer with a flatbed. Code 702, no lights, almost pushing vehicles off the road. Send the B2 at 5-3.

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10-4.5 altitude. Okay, northbound 202 at 30. Northbound 202 at 30. It's going to be a white motorcycle Arizona Victor Henry Adam 027. Does not have a license and RP is worried about her. And the VTR, I'm

2 westbound 2221, westbound 2221. Doing about Chevy Camaro, Arizona, Super Mary, out of 2 Edward Paul. Comes back on a 2023 Chevy Camaro out of Mesa. Driver's going to be a white male. Getting in front of the vehicle, stopping up brakes, almost causing collision. RP advises the driver does this all the time. End of ATR at 5-6.

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2: 1556.

0: traffic northbound 202, mile post 30, copy Arizona 28 on a black Mustang.
1: Go ahead.
0: Nora Adam, 982.
1: Unit 1029, Adam, Nora Adam, 982. Fire 7, 2337, on the 7, 18, 40, Mustang, and 17, Valley, Park Street.

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KDEC 9. Silverton. 350. East Law Canada Boulevard. Maricopa 171. KDEC 9.

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KFC. Check MCC for nature of call. 2625 South 19th Avenue. Engine 17. KF2.

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K-Deck 8. Diabetic problem. 3549. East Palm Lane. Rescue 11. K-Deck 8.

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1: Tire change, but your tire is low in air, and we're gonna be westbound 24 to westbound or northbound State Route 202 on the transition ramp off right your shoulder.
0: 10.0
1: 12. 10.0 12 down. I can head that way.

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Payback 9. Still person. 5102, West Osborne Road. Engine 24. Payback 9.

0: Patrol 27, traffic stop.
1: Patrol 27, go ahead.
0: 202 westbound 45, Arizona, 8 George Adam, 234.
1: Cover. Patrol 27, negative 1029, 1028, George Adam, 234, expires 12, 2026, on a 2026 Honda CR-V, Gilbert, 620.

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1: Special call rescue 45, KDEC 9, Silverton, 5102, Red Cross Point Road, rescue 45, KDEC 9.

0: can I get you started towards this 962 blocking westbound 202 or 43?
1: 243.
0: 243. It's going to be multiple vehicles, a Nissan Maxima, a white SUV, and a white sedan. The caller is requesting medical. They hit their head, and service 33 is 1019 as well, 600.

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0: 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Barry, Paul, Adam, Robert, King, 04.
1: 1029, copy exiting 147, 61.
2: Atlanta 281,
1: page up 7, 962, 802 Santana, McQueen Avenue, westbound underpass. Battalion 281, Atlanta 281, page up 7. TOC, it's going to be blocking lane 1, westbound west of McQueen. You can access McQueen.
2: 72, page up 7, minor ball injury. 33, East Elk Park Drive, LA 272, page up 7.
0: 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Patrol 27, I'm making my way up to the collision on 202.
1: Patrol 27, 10-4, has the picture.

0: 1319, copy 1038, frequency on your traffic, westbound 202 on Mesa.
1: 19, that's got to be a negative, code 4.
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0: pistol, number one blocks. Got to try to get the Dodge Charger moved. He said it won't rattle. Patrol 27, they started 926 white for 2830.
1: What? I'm glad.

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0: code 4 with those other units showing up here pretty quick. If they are, I can go to 194 Lincoln.
1: Control 27.
2: Control 27. Yeah, I'll be code 4 with one more if they can take this. Well, we're service units here. We're going to try to get it off highway.
1: 11, if you can take that 961 with 16190.
0: Thomas 101.
1: Thank you. It's going to be a silver Jeep and a gray Chevy. We're going to be off right up in the landscaping westbound, the end of the northbound 202 on Replicant Access from Ellsworth or the 202 to 38. Okay.

0: 13.
1: Okay, we're going to move off highway Arizona north of SFA.
0: Four break 1311, Yukon 22, 1314 is going to take that 961.
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0: 13 Keys. We're all 287 here at this collision. Including Park.
1: Thank you. It's going to be a white Chevy versus a black Dodge pickup blocking the middle lane.

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13-1 13-2-5. So that 964 blocking, it's going to be westbound, blocking 4. Two vehicles off right as well, end of Mesa Drive on ramp 643.

0: see if 205 Lincoln and 204 Lincoln are going to be the same?
1: Got it. Right. Then there's going to be the one that's blocking lane 4 by Mesa Drive, and then there's going to be two additional vehicles off right. There's probably a third collision just west of the one at Mesa Drive.
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0: Central.
1: The southbound with two vehicles, 76 feet westbound, 189. One's on the shoulder, the other one's up on the gravel, up on the hill. Not sure if it's a 961.

0: 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Service 12, is it going to be a silver Jeep and a gray Chevy Trax by any chance that you're out with?
1: It's going to be a gray Chevy and a Honda.
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0: off country club. I'm going to give you 4 vehicles 62. I'll be blocking the right lane with fire while they work.
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0: Okay, now I'm going to be rolling 97 with that one that's going to be westbound 60, 189, with the one up on the hill.

Beautiful.

0: KQJW, driving south, southbound, Ellsworth at Williams Field, traffic 3.
1: Adam 12,
0: Adam, 9802.

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0: 27. I'm going out with Echo 34, 10 westbound at 1 level. X-ray Zebra, Adam 3, William 8.
1: 10 westbound, 6.

0: Delta 926, it'll be gray in color. Copy Arizona 28.
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0: 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It's going to be for the number one vehicle, a Dodge Charger, and I'll put the 278 into the call, white and color.
1: Southbound. Are you able to start for an unknown situation, southbound 202 at 30?

0: 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Payback 8. Just Payne. 3979. East Gray Thorn Street. ST-43. Payback 8.
1: One's got a rear left flat, and the other one has a broken axle up front. You want to cut the airs on 28 on the second vehicle. Anyway, William Adam, 653, and it'll be gray in color as well.
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West Campbell Avenue. Engine 185. Pay deck 9. Engine 29. Pay deck 8. Still person. 101. South 34th Street. Engine 29. Pay deck 8.

0: 5-1 tonight.
1: Eastbound for 964 blocking westbound 22 at 46.
0: Where am I? Detail on I-10, Rick Road, but there's no one else available. I can head the way.
2: Engine 285, KDEX 7, altered level of consciousness.
1: 5, another unit in the green, it's westbound 22 at 46. The silver foot of Cameron of black sedan. We have fire started, airbags were deployed, and the involved is shaken up. That's 7-16.

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We have fire started. Airbags were deployed and the involved is shaken up. That's 7:15.

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1: Over.

0: Southwest 21, negative 1029, expires 12 of 26 on a 2020 Jeep Compass. Go to Gilbert at 717.
1: Special call, medic 324, KDEF 9. Fall injury, 20,272, West Campbell Avenue. Medic 324, KDEF 9. Engine 358 and Battalion 281, KDEF 7, 962, 8202 Santana Cooper Road westbound east of Engine 358 and Battalion 281, KDEF 7, 962.

service call. That vehicle's going to be southbound off right between baseline and Guad. You can access baseline 719. Okay, 5-1, your bridge is going to be westbound, blocking lane 1 adjacent to the Cooper off-ramp. You can access Gilbert 719.

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1: East Coast 4, East Pointing High is 926, negative 8.
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I'll be able to break for code 34 blocking westbound to 245. A red SUV that was blocking the middle lane with a female driver inside. I realized it was just broken down and vehicles were backing up. 733.

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1551, are you available to check in the area for a 911 hiccup northbound 10 at 155? Thank you. The first caller said no English and then hung up and then made a negative contact on callback at 7:30.

0: 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West 160 and 184. Clear your blue to Highlander. Unable to maintain lanes going in and out of lanes. End of ATR 738.
1: Service 12. Yeah, TOC check on this call 34. It looks like it's pretty much backed up from that 1351.
0: Engine 375,
1: K-Deck 8.
0: Still person. 10-4,
1: they're
0: having negative contact. Engine 375,
1: K-Deck 8. Thank you, I'll wrap out here.

1351. For that 911 on the hang up, Purge BTOC is blocking lane 2 in the CD lane at Southern. You can access the US 60 CD lanes or baseline.

0: tell another copy. Otherwise, we'll get rid of him.
1: Don't want to take other.
2: Special call medic 281, page 7, 962, 8202 Santana, Cooper Road, westbound east up. Medic 281, page 7.
0: Copy collision.
3: Okay.
0: 64 for vehicle, northbound 101, mountpost 44.
3: Southwest 101, I copy 964, northbound 101.

0: 15-51. It looks like we just got an I-61 blocking in the same area where you're going to be. I'll merge the calls. Like it's going to be involving a semi.
1: Commercial vehicle involved. 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

0: 1326. Can I have you start for this 964, Archer 961, it's going to be westbound, set at 155.
1: Hey, decade.

0: 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Possibly block in the middle lane, and if you could see having negative contact.
1: One call in. 13. Yeah, we're going to close it up.
0: 9. 10 more seconds.

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1: 145,
2: we have an updated address of 172 West Desert Business Trail.
3: 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West 229, KDEC 8.

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0: pitching high one off right now, walking coffee trade for that 2-6 over.
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1: 19.4.
0: With a large block, the male is on the on-ramp where the traffic lights are at before the score points nav on block here. The white male has

0: we confirm if that's going to be the Priest-On ramp or the Van Buren 52nd Street?
1: I'll check with Paul Singer and HB2Z.

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1: 962 involving a bicycle. Central Avenue and Macarena Boulevard. Engine 171 and Maricopa 171. KDEC 9. Ladder 2852. Unconscious person. 410. North Eucalyptus.
0: Ladder 845. Go ahead, when you're traffic.
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0: also called Italian 281 and Crisis Response 288. Pay deck 7. Gunshot wound.
1: 437, can we return?
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0: 925, can I get you started for the 962 westbound 202 miles, post 43 on the offset? Thank you. Info's going to be from Queen Creek advising of a Jeep and a Toyota Camry. They do have fire to 19 for two kids, a 5-year-old and a 6-year-old, to be checked out. That's it.
1: Temple,
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Queen Creek is still to 97, and you can add throughout the stuff.

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This is the RP Endeavor, but it's going to be south of this location. 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

0: copy. That's located northbound 101, mile post 49. Northbound 101, mile post 49. Moving a tow truck with a flatbed that says Desert Staff Towing. Put 702 almost getting on repeat. Have yellow lights on going in and out of lanes and the ACL at East Lake.
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K-Deck 8.

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1: Southbound 11854. Southbound 11854. It's going to be a white Hyundai SUV, Arizona 08 Adam, 4 Frank George. We have 101 driver in and out of lanes, almost hitting RP, passing on the shoulder. It comes back on a 2022 Hyundai Tucson out of Mesa, and WTO 8.2.

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K-7. Injured person. 2542. East kilometer circle. Engine 254. K-7.

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K-9. First and down. 6150. South 35th Avenue. NT 39. K-9.

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Engine 285. K-7. Difficulty breathing. 100. West Queen Creek Road. 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K-7.

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Paid up 7. Ball injury. 20,545. North encampment passed. Ladder tender 571. Paid up 7.

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0: There's a Charles Mary Zebra 7750 Blue Jeep Wrangler. And the other vehicle's facilitating their own. We're going to be eastbound 202 at milepost 4. Copy, here's on
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121 copy, Saturday, Frank MDC, on your 961, Northbound 101 at 44. Copy, going to it,

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End at 2, 25. 8 at 9. Injured person. 48, 45. West McDowell Road. Ladder 10 to 24. End at 2, 25. 8 at 9.

0: offer CVB unit to assist Central eastbound 10 at 35th Ave. Water 2811, go ahead.
1: Should be done in about 10 minutes.
0: Council member. Reading to one of the buses. KDEC 9. 5-1 copy 15-5-2. 10-9-10-9-8.

traffic in Pelican, westbound center 166, northbound center 166, reports of a green tow truck that says LG Towing, flatbed, towing a Blackboard Expedition with front end damage, no lights, no chains, parts are falling from the towed vehicle, and the VTO 40 says.

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1: 201, South 4th Avenue, Jet 321, K-Deck 8.

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1: Starbucks on Gilbert Road.

traffic at Pelican Gate, westbound 202, mile post 44. Westbound 202, mile post 44. Reports of a red SUV, possibly Toyota or Subaru, leapfrogging, slamming on brakes, close to 102 in the VTO 52.

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0: This Phoenix, so this is ours.
1: It's going to be ours. It's going to be eastbound 10 at 35th Avenue.
0: All right, 10-4.

0: 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K-8. 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
1: 1552, you can show me a clear visual 7. And I'm about to say with 1 10.
2: Morning,

0: traffic northbound 101 at Milepost 48. Copy, Arizona 28.
1: LA 17.
0: 1381.
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1: 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They're going to be standing by the 7-Eleven off 202 and 24th Street.

0: Lincoln 2-7 from 961. They're going to be standing by off highway off the 711 off 202 and 24th Street. It's going to be a white Ford F-150 and it's over here at Sedan. It's going to be 24th Street and McDowell at the 7-Eleven at 900 hours.
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Engine 32, K-Deck 8, 962, I-10 at East University Drive, westbound, west up. Engine 32, K-Deck 8.

0: copy Central OK. It's going to be southbound 1012, eastbound 202, southbound 1012, eastbound 202, Santan. It's going to be a blue-gray Nissan hatchback. 1028 is going to be 0000. Tailgating, telling RP to move out the way, passing on the left shoulder, code 702, and the VTL 906. 56,
1: West Chandler Boulevard. Enter 283. Payback 7.

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Abdominal pain. 6805. 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

1051 for motors, it's going to be westbound 11 mile post 34, westbound 11 mile post 34, it's going to be a lot of oil on the roadway, end of N4910.

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1: code check code 20 is on 11 at 48. 1319, I'm code 4. I was just talking to the violator.
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0: 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Fall injury. 3456. West Chandler Boulevard. Met a 289. KF 7.
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Page 7. First and down. 1075. West Park Lane Boulevard. 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Special call rescue 17. Page 8. Still person. 6333. North 12th Street. Rescue 17. 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Crisis response 2840. 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Crisis pair. 1955. West Side Road. Crisis response 2840. Payback 2.

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1: 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Otherwise, it's just going to have to figure it out on its own, I guess.

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Pay deck 7. Deck K. 1300. North Alma School Road. 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Pay deck 9. 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

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I red tagged it, and the driver's going to stay with it in case we get any calls on it.

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1: Copy, engine 2867 with RP is going to be on the west side of the structure. Engine 2840, copy.
0: Shut it off. You got a half inch line. Oh, wait. Hazmat's getting here.

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1: It's going to be located south. Do we have an ETA Southwest cast?
0: Copy, command post located south. We'll try to get an ETA from Southwest cast.

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Payback 8. Altered level of consciousness. 1516. East Elliott Road. Medic 273. Payback 8. Engine 2. Payback 7. First and down. 6th Street and Van Buren Street. Engine 2. Payback 7.

0: units, copy 2-2, okay, southbound 101, map was 48, southbound 101, map was 48, reported black Tesla Model 3, with the 10-tag male driver, beard, slick back hair, brake checking, serving in out of lane, traffic RP, end of ATL on 946.
1: Altered level of consciousness, Sky Harbor Airport Terminal 4, SQ 29, K-8.

0: center for debris, eastbound 202, mile 446.
1: Command.
2: Hey, can you copy a separate code 34?
0: Come on, go ahead.
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2: Santana off the left, Tampa Queen, away minivan.

0: go out within, and 1325 is going to provide that traffic rate for me.
1: Southwest Gas already on scene with meters. Maybe just do a face-to-face with them.

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1: You copy the 1029 for this Cookie 4 off flip.
0: Good.
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1: Copy, zero readings on the meter. You're going to turn the scene over to Southwest staff. You'll be terminating command. Vehicle available there somewhere 0955.
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3: 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I'll park further behind the crystal traffic control.

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K-8.

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K-deck 8. Internal bleeding. 4207. South 3rd Street. 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K-deck 8.

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0: medical emergency west on 202 Lindsay off-ramp involving that blue Toyota Camry. Passers by advising that the driver is outside of the vehicle laying on the ground.
1: Let me call that involved in the individual from the Camry. I still have his number from the collision. He's probably just laying out there in his car.
0: Okay.

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1: Engine 342, your radio was unreadable.

Tonka 171 and engine 172. K-Deck 9. Person soaking. 11,120. West Van Buren Street. Maricopa 171 and engine 172. K-Deck 9.

0: 54, do not take that for free from 101. 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
1: 42. Thank you.

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Altered level of consciousness. 1064. East Crescent Court. Engine 2810. 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Engine 905. Pay deck 1. Boot up. 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Engine 905. Pay deck 1.

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Cadet 7. Heart problem. 1040. North Village Lane. Engine 277. Cadet 7. Engine 282. Cadet 7. Fall injury. 1209. West Cheyenne Drive. Engine 282. Cadet 7.

0: 19. I'm going to be out with traffic. We're going to be eastbound 60 on the rural on ramp. Come here, 28.
1: Flyers 12, 2026 on 2019, 4 to 150 out of Tempe at 1027.

0: 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Page at 7. Altered level of consciousness. 700. North Arizona Avenue. Engine 286. Page at 7.
1: 1319, copy 1038, Frank MD, standard traffic, eastbound 68 Wall.
2: 1319, negative code 4.
1: 10 words, 1319.

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1: Park problem. 834, North 60th Drive. Engine 24, K-9. Central column at a 282, K-7. Park problem. 1040, North Village Lane. Met a 282, K-7. Difficulty breathing. Sky Harbor Airport Terminal 4. Engine 19. K-8.
0: Engine 7. 10-4, it's going to be eastbound on the 3 lane adjacent to Broadway on ramp access University.

0: normally it looks like the knife too is a scale issue, and so this is one of the first two typical scale issues.
1: Hi, this is Fox 288. Hey, that's who. This is TV. 1255, North Arizona Avenue. Crisis response 288. KDEX 2.
2: Ladder 2811, KDEX 7, fall injury, 5441, South San Sebastian Place, Ladder 2811, KDEX 7.

0: 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Park problem. 7908. 24th place. Jet 28. And ladder tender 22.
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Paid at 7. Fall injury. 1209. West Cheyenne Drive. Meta 288. Paid at 7.

2905. Fire panel delayed. Debris fire. 24th Street and Caldwell Street. 10905. Fire panel delayed.

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K-deck 9. Park problem. 834 North 60th Drive. Rescue 15. K-deck 9.

Heavy left, speed tender 44. K-deck 9. Open hydrant. AOI. 67th Avenue and Roosevelt Street. Heavy left, speed tender 44. K-deck 9.

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0: 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Jesse 43 and engine 74. KDEC 8. Bill Burton. 5035. East Chandler Boulevard. Jesse 43 and engine 74. KDEC 8. Special call SQ 22. KDEC 8. Overdose. 3443 South Central Avenue.
1: Air 33, can I get you started for this debris eastbound 60 at 184 just west of?
2: Okay.
1: So I think it's going to be a piece of wood between 2 and 3 at 73.

151, code 20 inspection, eastbound 6178. No contact, 1314, are you able to attend 1910? Mapping off the highway, he's mapping off Alma School and Holmes.

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Page 7. Still person. Scottsdale Road in Weber Drive. Engine 375. Page 7.

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0: 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K-8. Diabetic problem. 9930. South 7th place. Rescue 57. K-8. Engine 39. K-9. And no medical. 2012. West Atlanta Avenue. Engine 39.
1: 1100 hours, start coming KOA problem 9.

0: copy them to locate from Central. It's going to be eastbound 10 at 150, eastbound 10 at 150. It's going to be a yellow work pickup, no tailgate, no 1028 big equipment chain. Down to the bed of the pickup, nearly side-swept RP, unable to maintain lanes in the bay tail 1103.
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Heavy left, speed tender 44, K-9. Fall injury, 8340, West McDowell Road. Heavy left, speed tender 44, K-9.

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0: Stockholm, headed 288. Height at 7. Difficulty breathing. 1560.
1: Edward, southbound 101 at 49,

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Seat related illness. 2905, South 18th Place. 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

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KDEC 8. Bill Burton. 2946. East Atlanta Avenue. 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KDEC 8.

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1: Engine 22, K-Deck 8, diabetic problem, 7227, South Central Avenue. Engine 22, K-Deck 8.

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Hey, Doug 8. Heart problem. 3026. North 40th Street. Rescue 29. Hey, Doug 8.

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Engine 61. 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North 13th Place. Engine 61. Payback 8.

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KDAT 2.

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K-8. Altered level of consciousness. Sky Harbor Airport Terminal 4. Flight 19. K-8.

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KDEC 9. Code 1617. North 45th Avenue. Crisis response 4. KDEC 9.

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Kodak B. Flagship Pair. 4690. South Lake Shore Drive. Pair 7. Kodak 2. NDC 77. Kodak 7. Silverton. 4687. West Dublin Street. NDC 77. Kodak 7.

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Ladder tender 1, K-deck 8.

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5 minutes until we locate 1143 northbound, black cube front end damage. Full extreme speed, multiple vehicles are below visual.

0: Michael Cohen had a 289. Tate at 7. Still person. 4687.
1: West traffic, eastbound 202019. Copy, there's on 28.
2: Traffic at
1: 2219, 10
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1: 19, Temple Bridge, 28. 7, Adam, 0540, Silver Toyota.
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0: identifying a distance rise to Drake, Kingston, Adam, 054. 1226, Mesa, to the 9, Tacoma.
1: LA 175, KDEC 9, Silverton, 12233, West Mojave Street. LA 175, KDEC 9.

0: 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Payback 8.
1: Two zero five, 11 Council Block 8, 10139 northbound. Three Tesla northbound. Adam 253. Tailgating pushing speed. On B-Rise, do not have visual. 205.

0: So call Maricopa 174, Paydeck 9, Silverton, 12233, West Mojave Street. Maricopa 174, Paydeck 9. Special call crisis response 9, Paydeck 8, Silverton, 2nd Avenue and...
1: Also, Vegas is going to have to ramp for on

Additional central looping, 10163 eastbound. Please send myself a trailer, going from 1028 for King Charles 3915. 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
1: 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Fire channel delayed.
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West Green Water Drive. 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KF9.

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West Gator Drive. 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K-7.

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KDEC 9. Hillperson. 6809. South 55th Lane. 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KDEC 9.

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K-Deck 8. 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K-Deck 8.

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1: Engine 1349, copy 1018, westbound I-10 at 162. Copy 8-1-3. 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

0: 13249, it'll be negative 1029, 1028, Zero Henry, Adam, 24 David, 627, Maricopa, 216, Alpha.
1: Ocean 13, corrected, direction is Bingley, westbound.
2: 1115, West 5th Street.
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0: traffic, northbound 101 at 56, copy your 028. Adam 3, Paul Henry.
1: 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Central call rescue 3.
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Engine 2840.

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Engine 39. And rescue 21. K-deck 9. Code 11620. South 37th Avenue. Water tender 58. Engine 39. And rescue 21. K-deck 9.

5-3-2, go ahead.

Steve Speedy. Okay, 71 from 2402 Washington. Speed just east of I-10. For a possible shooting suspect last seen in a dark blue Ford Hyundai Elantra. Suspect black male, 18 years of age, wearing cargo shorts and a 9mm. Shirt is 5'5", thin build, white t-shirt. Advised unknown is in the vehicle, was last seen running westbound in Washington towards the I-10.

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Page of 7. Kill person. 1723. East Palm Beach Drive. Engine 287. Page of 7.

a payload due from the Altruistic Delta Elegant.

15 square, any mail will start with an ISO 52232 southbound to the Eagles Department of Medical. Off-ramp. 13-5 arrows.

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K-8, Bill Burton, 4038, East McDowell Road. Jeff Keith, 29, and engine 13. K-8.

0: take northbound 101 F-51. Copy, Arizona 28.
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Paydeck 7. Silverton. 1723. East Palm Beach Drive. Netted 2811. Paydeck 7.

0: Cobra traffic eastbound 22. John 4, it's obscure plate.
1: Denver 13, 46 stars.

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Page 7. Child choking. 40581. West Sumlin Drive. Ladder Tender 571. Page 7.

0: 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East La Jolla Drive. 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Payback 7.
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0: 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Paydeck 7. 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Medic 272. Paydeck 7.
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0: 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Engine 274.
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KDEC 8. Diabetic problem. 1326. West Hazard Street. 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KDEC 8.

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Engine 288, K-7, Hill Person, 1465, West Chandler Boulevard. Engine 288, K-7,

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Page 7. 962 involving a bicycle. 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Page 7.

0: control inspection westbound 6188, copy 28 on trailer. Arizona 89945, Adam.
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0: 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Ball injury. 5900 South Gilbert Road. Engine 2810. Payback 8.
1: TV 174.

Elect Defender 44. KDEC 9. Park problem. 11. North 71st Avenue. Heavy Rescue Tender 44. KDEC 9. Special call Rescue 3. KDEC 8. Diabetic problem. 1326. West Hadley Street. Rescue 3. KDEC 8.

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0: 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K-Deck 8. Fall injury. 2180. South Gilbert Road. Medic 281. K-Deck 8.
1: Westbound for a two vehicle. 10-4. Temporary ride to a white board fusion and a silver SUV.

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Multiple landing seat.

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Codec 8. Code. 36th Street and Thomas Road. Rescue 13 and Engine 12. Codec 8.

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K-Deck 9. Park problem. 11. South 71st Avenue. Rescue 34. K-Deck 9.

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K deck 8. Difficulty breathing. 2124 East Parkway Drive. Ladder tender 22. K deck 8.

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1: This is 3490, negative 10 for 920, George 6 Adams, Z3926, Mesa, to confusion. Adam 0, X-ray 5, RP is advising for a possible Adam 8, Zebra 3, 926, Mesa, to 10-0.

13-year-old daughter in the vehicle with concerns that their father picked them up from school and have a history of being abusive physically and verbally with her. Possible destination is in Mesa. Mesa PD is also being advised. Westbound location again, 202-24 northbound at a 10-minute delay, 14-21 hour. Westbound 6188. You are completely covered by another unit.

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Page at 7. Ball injury. 5900. South Gilbert Road. Engine 2810. Page at 7.

Ladder tender 571, payback 7. Difficulty breathing, 41,840. West Maricopa Casa Grande Highway. Ladder tender 571, payback 7.

0: Ocean 1349, copy, Arizona Street. Ocean 1349, go ahead.
1: King Adam, 5 Nora Charles, on a silver Chevy Traverse.

22 Suffolk State, westbound, Bradford, up on 50. Full call out of Central 7, swerving. Hit other vehicles and driving on the shoulder. Track described as an older male with a white

Thank you.

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Paid at 7. Difficulty leaving. 713. West Mimosa Drive. Netted 372. Paid at 7.

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1: Ending 62, KDEC 9, medical alarm, 9344, West Haven Road. Engine 62, KDEC 9.

and mobile stroke unit 1. K-Deck 8. EVA. T-20. South Cross Avenue. Engine 903. Yes, 903. And mobile stroke unit 1. K-Deck 8.

61, K-Deck 8, 962, 24th Street and Camelback Road, Engine 61, K-Deck 8. Engine 341, K-Deck status, difficulty breathing, 965, West Chandler Heights Road, Engine 341, K-Deck status.

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0: 2 last minute has a location of 60 eastbound Perk Elementary School for a white box truck. William Sam Adam, 5-5. Sam, swerving. No additional 2-minute delay, 4230.
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KX2.

0: 17 eastbound 202 at 6. Ocean 13, you're right, go ahead. Arizona temporary, same Frank Adams, 1 call 5 on a blue coupe. And you can go ahead and start a 926 for over hours.
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1: 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Engine 13, K-Deck 8.

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South Pennington Drive. 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

1544, you're in the area of the Parker at 954, hit run 101 and 58 southbound. A vehicle to start direction end of southbound 1 on ramp.

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Kill person. 13015. West Lancaster Boulevard. LA 175. Payback 9.

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K-Deck 8. Altered level of consciousness. Sky Harbor Airport Terminal 4. Cloud 19. K-Deck 8.

0: 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As the engine is moving along the interior of the USA visual, 5 minute delay, 1505.
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Page of 7. Heart problem. 111. West 6th Street. Ladder tender 276. Page of 7. ND 915. Fire panel A9. 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
1: Apache Sam.

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It's 4 US 6 to 182 westbound. Need two vehicles. Off right. That's one of the effects here in Hawaii. Kende. 12-5-0. Not out on entry video party.

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0: Cloud 19, 10 left 229. Payback 8. Park problem. Sky Harbor Airport Terminal 4 parking garage. Cloud 19, 10 left 229. Payback 8. Special call medic 272. Payback 7. Altered level of consciousness. 200, East Southern Avenue. Medic 272. Payback 7.
1: Okay, switch to 27, eastbound. Black Motorcycle.

0: Flatbed.
1: Your RV has concrete loaded in the rear and it's not secure.
0: Left 141 southbound 15-05.

Additional temporary located 2251 westbound for Black Silverado, four-door swerving. A B-by-day visual, 1 minute delay, 2251 westbound.

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Engine 28, NRAC 28, KDEC 8.

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Fire panel A8. 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Fire panel A8.

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1: Search 42, code 4202, westbound at Higley.
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Engine 374. K-Deck 7. Altered level of consciousness. 904. West Vaughan Street. Engine 374. 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

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Special call DH-6. 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DH-6. K-Deck 9.

Repeat, reporting an illegal trooper debris at I-10 and 159 eastbound for Cal Churrasova. 13-4-4-10-4. Two callers left, it's going to get you in the lane.

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Medic 288. 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Engine 377. Page 7. Ball injury. 2715. West Highland Street. Engine 377. Page 7.

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Page 7. Park problem. 6782. South Santa Rita Way. Ending 287. Page 7.

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Beta 6. Difficulty breathing. 5110. West McDowell Road. Ladder 1024. Beta 6.

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1: Arizona John 2 out of 4 John Strike.

Stockholm at a 2811. Page at 7. Altered level of consciousness. 6782. South Santolita Way. Met at 2811. Page at 7. Engine 282. 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Still person. 1391. North Harris Lane. Engine 282. Page at 7.

0: emergency line will be 1018. Eastbound right 10 to the east, and then 202 Bridge Creek Gold Point, and eventually transfer ramp. Involved party 5796 with 10 minute ETA, 1019, and they walked off highway. No additional this time, 1634.
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1: Ladder Tender 1, South Deputy, and Battalion 1, ADEC 8, Silverson, 300, West Washington Street. Ladder Tender 1, South Deputy, and Battalion 1, ADEC 8.

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looping 2327 eastbound for a green Mazda, William Lincoln, Adam 2, Henry Henry, code 702 and swerving. RP no longer as visual, 3 minute delay, 1541.

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KDEC 8. Code 1541. East Roosevelt Street. 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KDEC 8.

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KDEC 8. Code 1541. East Roosevelt Street. Private response 9. KDEC 8.

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Engine 39, K-Deck 9.

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Page 7. Difficulty breathing. 5757. West Chandler Boulevard. Ladder 289 and Meta 289. 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Engine 39. 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West Baseline Road. 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Page 9. 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